0: Developing showers and thunderstorms, 89 to 93 this afternoon, a light east to northeast breeze. Showers and thunderstorms end tonight, 68 to 72. Partly sunny and cooler, 79 to 83 tomorrow. Partly cloudy, 69 to 73 tomorrow night, and partly sunny on Thursday, low 80s. Thunder, lightning, rain, and a leaky roof. 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I'm Precision Weather Meteorologist Ross Marley for St. Augustine's Local News.
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0: developing showers and thunderstorms, 89 to 93 this afternoon, a light east to northeast breeze. Showers and thunderstorms end tonight, lows near 70, partly sunny, cooler tomorrow, 79 to 83. Partly cloudy, 69 to 73 Wednesday night, partly sunny, dry, low 80s Thursday. Don't let a storm turn that leaning tree or shrub into a disaster. 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I'm Precision Weather Meteorologist Russ Murley for St. Augustine's Local News.
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0: Developing showers and thunderstorms, 89 to 93 this afternoon, a light east to northeast breeze. Showers and thunderstorms end tonight, 68 to 72. Partly sunny and cooler, 79 to 83 tomorrow. Partly cloudy, 69 to 73 tomorrow night, and partly sunny on Thursday, low 80s. Thunder, lightning, rain, and a leaky roof. 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I'm Precision Weather Meteorologist Russ Murley for St. Augustine's Local News.
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0: Developing showers and thunderstorms, 89 to 93 this afternoon, a light east to northeast breeze. Showers and thunderstorms end tonight, lows near 70, partly sunny, cooler tomorrow, 79 to 83. Partly cloudy, 69 to 73 Wednesday night, partly sunny, dry, low 80s Thursday. Don't let a storm turn that leaning tree or shrub into a disaster. 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I'm Precision Weather Meteorologist Russ Murley for St. Augustine's local news.
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0: Developing showers and thunderstorms, 89 to 93 this afternoon, a light east to northeast breeze. Showers and thunderstorms end tonight, 68 to 72. Partly sunny and cooler, 79 to 83 tomorrow. Partly cloudy, 69 to 73 tomorrow night, and partly sunny on Thursday, low 80s. Thunder, lightning, rain, and a leaky roof. 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I'm Precision Weather Meteorologist Ross Merle for St. Augustine's local news.
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0: developing showers and thunderstorms, 89 to 93 this afternoon, a light east to northeast breeze. Showers and thunderstorms end tonight, lows near 70, partly sunny, cooler tomorrow, 79 to 83. Partly cloudy, 69 to 73 Wednesday night, partly sunny, dry, low 80s Thursday. Don't let a storm turn that leaning tree or shrub into a disaster. 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I'm Precision Weather Meteorologist Russ Murley for St. Augustine's local news.
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0: Developing showers and thunderstorms, 89 to 93 this afternoon, a light east to northeast breeze. Showers and thunderstorms end tonight, 68 to 72. Partly sunny and cooler, 79 to 83 tomorrow. Partly cloudy, 69 to 73 tomorrow night, and partly sunny on Thursday, low 80s. Thunder, lightning, rain, and a leaky roof. 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I'm Precision Weather Meteorologist Ross Murley for St. Augustine's local news.
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0: developing showers and thunderstorms, 89 to 93 this afternoon, a light east to northeast breeze. Showers and thunderstorms end tonight, lows near 70, partly sunny, cooler tomorrow, 79 to 83. Partly cloudy, 69 to 73 Wednesday night, partly sunny, dry, low 80s Thursday. Don't let a storm turn that leaning tree or shrub into a disaster. 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I'm Precision Weather Meteorologist Russ Murley for St. Augustine's local news.
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7: St. Augustine's local morning news. 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

0: Developing showers and thunderstorms, 89 to 93 this afternoon, a light east to northeast breeze. Showers and thunderstorms end tonight, 68 to 72. Partly sunny and cooler, 79 to 83 tomorrow. Partly cloudy, 69 to 73 tomorrow night, and partly sunny on Thursday, low 80s. Thunder, lightning, rain, and a leaky roof. 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I'm Precision Weather Meteorologist Ross Marley for St. Augustine's Local News.
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0: developing showers and thunderstorms, 89 to 93 this afternoon, a light east to northeast breeze. Showers and thunderstorms end tonight, lows near 70, partly sunny, cooler tomorrow, 79 to 83. Partly cloudy, 69 to 73 Wednesday night, partly sunny, dry, low 80s Thursday. Don't let a storm turn that leaning tree or shrub into a disaster. 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I'm Precision Weather Meteorologist Russ Murley for St. Augustine's local news.
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0: Developing showers and thunderstorms, 89 to 93 this afternoon, a light east and northeast breeze. Showers and thunderstorms end tonight, 68 to 72. Partly sunny and cooler, 79 to 83 tomorrow. Partly cloudy, 69 to 73 tomorrow night, and partly sunny on Thursday, low 80s. Thunder, lightning, rain, and a leaky roof. 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I'm Precision Weather Meteorologist Russ Murley for St. Augustine's Local News.
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2: The first time you heard about it was at the open house. It was basically, this is a done deal. You can do nothing about it.
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4: No law enforcement agency, hospital, Medicare will call you or email you and request financial information. 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
1: 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We've got you covered.
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0: developing showers and thunderstorms, 89 to 93 this afternoon, a light east to northeast breeze. Showers and thunderstorms end tonight, lows near 70, partly sunny, cooler tomorrow, 79 to 83. Partly cloudy, 69 to 73 Wednesday night, partly sunny, dry, low 80s Thursday. Don't let a storm turn that leaning tree or shrub into a disaster. 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I'm Precision Weather Meteorologist Russ Murley for St. Augustine's Local News.
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0: Developing showers and thunderstorms, 89 to 93 this afternoon, a light east to northeast breeze. Showers and thunderstorms end tonight, 68 to 72. Partly sunny and cooler, 79 to 83 tomorrow. Partly cloudy, 69 to 73 tomorrow night, and partly sunny on Thursday, low 80s. Thunder, lightning, rain, and a leaky roof. 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I'm Precision Weather Meteorologist Ross Merle for St. Augustine's local news.
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0: developing showers and thunderstorms, 89 to 93 this afternoon, a light east to northeast breeze. Showers and thunderstorms end tonight, lows near 70, partly sunny, cooler tomorrow, 79 to 83. Partly cloudy, 69 to 73 Wednesday night, partly sunny, dry, low 80s Thursday. Don't let a storm turn that leaning tree or shrub into a disaster. 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I'm Precision Weather Meteorologist Russ Murley for St. Augustine's local news.
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0: Developing showers and thunderstorms, 89 to 93 this afternoon, a light east to northeast breeze. Showers and thunderstorms end tonight, 68 to 72. Partly sunny and cooler, 79 to 83 tomorrow. Partly cloudy, 69 to 73 tomorrow night, and partly sunny on Thursday, low 80s. Thunder, lightning, rain, and a leaky roof. 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I'm Precision Weather Meteorologist Ross Murley for St. Augustine's Local News.
1: Crank

0: developing showers and thunderstorms, 89 to 93 this afternoon, a light east to northeast breeze. Showers and thunderstorms end tonight, lows near 70, partly sunny, cooler tomorrow, 79 to 83. Partly cloudy, 69 to 73 Wednesday night, partly sunny, dry, low 80s Thursday. Don't let a storm turn that leaning tree or shrub into a disaster. 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I'm Precision Weather Meteorologist Russ Murley for St. Augustine's local news.
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0: Developing showers and thunderstorms, 89 to 93 this afternoon, a light east to northeast breeze. Showers and thunderstorms end tonight, 68 to 72. Partly sunny and cooler, 79 to 83 tomorrow. Partly cloudy, 69 to 73 tomorrow night, and partly sunny on Thursday, low 80s. Thunder, lightning, rain, and a leaky roof. 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I'm Precision Weather Meteorologist Ross Merle for St. Augustine's local news.
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0: Developing showers and thunderstorms, 89 to 93 this afternoon, a light east to northeast breeze. Showers and thunderstorms end tonight, lows near 70, partly sunny, cooler tomorrow, 79 to 83. Partly cloudy, 69 to 73 Wednesday night, partly sunny, dry, low 80s Thursday. Don't let a storm turn that leaning tree or shrub into a disaster. 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I'm Precision Weather Meteorologist Russ Murley for St. Augustine's local news.
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0: developing showers and thunderstorms, 89 to 93 this afternoon, a light east to northeast breeze. Showers and thunderstorms end tonight, 68 to 72. Partly sunny and cooler, 79 to 83 tomorrow. Partly cloudy, 69 to 73 tomorrow night, and partly sunny on Thursday, low 80s. Thunder, lightning, rain, and a leaky roof. 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I'm Precision Weather Meteorologist Ross Marley for St. Augustine's local news.
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0: developing showers and thunderstorms, 89 to 93 this afternoon, a light east to northeast breeze. Showers and thunderstorms end tonight, lows near 70, partly sunny, cooler tomorrow, 79 to 83. Partly cloudy, 69 to 73 Wednesday night, partly sunny, dry, low 80s Thursday. Don't let a storm turn that leaning tree or shrub into a disaster. 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I'm Precision Weather Meteorologist Russ Murley for St. Augustine's Local News.
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2: 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Politis and Matavina, we may have some early activity today. Northbound I-95, there has been an accident here in the overnight hours. May still be seeing that activity on northbound I-95, just to the north of County Road 214. They should be off to the right shoulder. I'm Jared Cirillo for St. Augustine Local News.
3: Surely you're building pipelines from Miami, Orlando, and Tampa that plan to dump human waste into an overflowing toilet-like facility.
4: No, sir.
5: A surreal moment at yesterday's Board of County Commissioners meeting as the audience was treated to an AI-generated Mad Magazine-worthy depiction of a gigantic toilet spilling out into the Atlantic Ocean. Good morning, St. John's County. I'm Liz Ryan with your local news. After confirming to Commissioner Christian Whitehurst that the plant would not resemble that dystopian picture, commissioners heard a proposal from Merrill Brothers to build and operate a new biosolids treatment facility at the existing Indian Head site. Something must be done to bring relief to the residents that live near the existing plant and live with the smell of the human waste that comes from it. Merrill Brothers wants to operate an enclosed treatment facility. It would be a public-private partnership, with the county financing about $35 million to build and own the facility, and then lease the land it's on for 20 years and $5 million before receiving the title. Commissioner Krista Joseph is leery.
6: Right now, you would be working with Indian Head Biomass. Do you trust them? Because we've had a lot of trouble with them.
4: The only piece that they really contribute to this is the piece of property that the facility was set on. St. John's County provides the capital. Merrill Brothers provides the design, build, and operations, and we're solely responsible for that.
5: After a long discussion, Commissioner Whitehurst made a motion.
3: Every person who flushes a toilet in St. John's County has created this issue. We've got to solve the problem. So I'm proud to make the motion to accept the unsolicited proposal from Merrill Brothers and directing staff to conduct a competitive procurement to solicit alternate proposals.
5: There'll be a lot more meetings on this, and we'll cover all of them. This local news is a service of your hometown Toyota dealer, Beaver Toyota in St. Augustine, conveniently located right off I-95 at exit 311. The controversial Florida Sun Trail is a statewide program funded by FDOT that connects paved multi-use trails across Florida for walking, biking, running, and other non-motorized recreation and transportation. Bill Jones of St. Augustine Beach Citizens for Safety loves the concept, but doesn't agree with where they want to put it.
7: Right through the heart of the St. Augustine Beach Business District, it's a dense area with lots of ingress and egress and local business and lots of bike traffic already. The safest plan is one that the FDOT was going to use in the first place, and that's bringing the trail up A1A to 11th Street to Meikler Boulevard and then over to Pope Road.
5: And he wants to know why the county doesn't seem to want to budge.
7: Our Citizens for Safety group met with Commissioner Ann Taylor and with Greg Caldwell, the project lead for St. John's County, to find out why they were pushing for the route to go up A1A Beach Boulevard. And we learned that the statistics they're using to make these decisions come from way back in 2018. There's much more new information available from the FDOT and other sources, and we've asked them to obtain that information and take another look. We are going to continue to meet individually with commissioners to try and get them to see what we see.
5: He invites you to take a look and judge for yourself.
7: And if people want to see just how very busy our boulevard is in St. Augustine Beach, we invite them to week 3 of Music and Art by the Sea, featuring the band Brothers Futch playing rock country with a little funk to it. And our food truck is the Sunrise Sweet Food Truck. The event starts about 4 p.m. Band takes the stage at 7. We've got art, we've got DJ, we've got music and food. So come join us at the beach.
5: And now you're up to date with St. Augustine's local news. I'm Liz Ryan.
8: Wednesday morning, and yes, it looks like we have a weather change finally. By the way, there is a rocket launch scheduled in just a few minutes at 6:10 or 11. But cloudy enough, I'm not sure we're going to see much about that here. Let's check the forecast.
1: Good morning. Partly sunny, cooler, 79 to 83 this afternoon. Northeast winds will be steady at 10 to 20. Stronger winds at the beaches. Mostly clear tonight, 69 to 73. Partly sunny, mid-80s tomorrow. Partly cloudy, lower 70s Thursday night. Partly sunny, 83 to 87 on Friday. I'm

JT of the Beach 105.5 Morning Show. And yes, a little different look and some news on the weather front. We've been talking about things changing maybe midweek. And sure enough, our weather forecast and all our graphics at facebook.com/Beach1055. No call really much for rain today. That has died out of the forecast. It's going to be windy, so there are advisories about wind and rip currents and stuff like that. But it is going to change a little bit. And it's going to be a little bit cooler, too. I think with the humidity, it's not going to be that noticeable. But highs today, barely reaching 80. You know, some of us are going to remain in the 70s. Check it out, like I said, on the Facebook page. We've got the latest there from the National Weather Service for you.

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11: The first time you heard about it was at the open house. 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You can do nothing about it.
10: These are the local voices.
12: It has gotten tacky. 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
10: These are the local people.
13: No law enforcement agency, hospital, Medicare will call you or email you and request financial information. Never.
10: St. Augustine's local morning news. We've got you covered.
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Wednesday morning here on the Beach 105.5, some sad news in the music world. Grammy-winning vocalist Peebo Bryson died yesterday. He was 75. He apparently had a stroke a few days before. Well, let's take a moment, pay our respects, and listen to some of his great work. Baby!

0: Traffic Watch is a service of Politis and Matavina, a trusted firm with a proven track record. Politis and Matavina, we may have some early activity today. Northbound I-95, there has been an accident here in the overnight hours. May still be seeing that activity on northbound I-95, just to the north of County Road 214. They should be off to the right shoulder. I'm Jared Cirillo for St. Augustine Local News.
1: Surely you're building pipelines from Miami, Orlando, and Tampa that plan to dump human waste into an overflowing toilet-like facility.
2: No, sir.
3: A surreal moment at yesterday's Board of County Commissioners meeting as the audience was treated to an AI-generated Mad Magazine-worthy depiction of a gigantic toilet spilling out into the Atlantic Ocean. Good morning, St. John's County. I'm Liz Ryan with your local news. After confirming to Commissioner Christian Whitehurst that the plant would not resemble that dystopian picture, commissioners heard a proposal from Merrill Brothers to build and operate a new biosolids treatment facility at the existing Indian Head site. Something must be done to bring relief to the residents that live near the existing plant and live with the smell of the human waste that comes from it. Merrill Brothers wants to operate an enclosed treatment facility. It would be a public-private partnership, with the county financing about $35 million to build and own the facility, and then lease the land it's on for 20 years and $5 million before receiving the title. Commissioner Chris

0: of them. This local news is a service of your hometown Toyota dealer, Beaver Toyota in St. Augustine, conveniently located right off I-95 at exit 311. The controversial Florida Sun Trail is a statewide program funded by FDOT that connects paved multi-use trails across Florida for walking, biking, running, and other non-motorized recreation and transportation. Bill Jones of St. Augustine Beach Citizens for Safety loves the concept, but doesn't agree with where they want to put it.
1: Right through the heart of the St. Augustine Beach Business District, it's a dense area with lots of ingress and egress and local business and lots of bike traffic already. The safest plan is one that the FDOT was going to use in the first place, and that's bringing the trail up A1A to 11th Street to Meikler Boulevard and then over to Pope Road.
0: And he wants to know why the county doesn't seem to want to budge.
1: Our Citizens for Safety group met with Commissioner Ann Taylor and with Greg Caldwell, the project lead for St. Johns County, to find out why they were pushing for the route to go up A1A Beach Boulevard. And we learned that the statistics they're using to make these decisions come from way back in 2018. There's much more new information available from the FDOT and other sources, and we've asked them to obtain that information and take another look. We are going to continue to meet individually with commissioners to try and get them to see what we see.
0: He invites you to take a look and judge for yourself.
1: And if people want to see just how very busy our boulevard is in St. Augustine Beach, we invite them to week 3 of Music and Art by the Sea, featuring the band Brothers Futch playing rock country with a little funk to it. And our food truck is the Sunrise Sweet Food Truck. The event starts about 4 p.m. Band takes the stage at 7. We've got art, we've got DJ, we've got music and food. So come join us at the beach.
0: And now you're up to date with St. Augustine's local news. I'm Liz Ryan.
2: Good morning. Partly sunny, cooler, and breezy. 79 to 83 this afternoon. Northeast winds at 10 to 20. Stronger gusts at the beaches. Mostly clear, 69 to 73 tonight. Partly sunny, mid-80s tomorrow. Partly cloudy, 69 to 73 tomorrow night. It'll be partly sunny on Friday, middle 80s. 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I'm Precision Weather Meteorologist Russ Murley for St. Augustine's local news.

JT of the Beach 105.5. All right, last minute tickets, a little road trip, and some hair metal. How about Cinderella's Tom Kiefer Band at the Peabody in Daytona Beach with LA Guns on Saturday, June 13th? We've got your free tickets up for grabs right now. It's a matter of a text. Text us Cinderella to 904-297-5520 for your chance to win. And if I went too fast, you know it's on our Facebook page, too. Look it up.

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11: All right, coming up, St. Augustine local news with Liz Ryan, and this one's still in the news.
19: The controversial Florida Sun Trail is a statewide program funded by FDOT that connects paved multi-use trails across Florida for walking, biking, running, and other non-motorized recreation and transportation.
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2: Traffic Watch is a service of Pilatus and Matavina, a trusted firm with a proven track record. Pilatus and Matavina. Traffic moving smoothly, but there may still be some emergency activity from that earlier overnight accident on northbound I-95, just to the north of County Road 214. They should be off to the right shoulder, though. Traffic seems to be moving pretty smoothly in that area. I'm not seeing any delays at all. I'm Jared Cirillo for St. Augustine Local News.
3: Surely you're building pipelines from Miami, Orlando, and Tampa that plan to dump human waste into an overflowing toilet-like facility.
4: No, sir.
5: A surreal moment at yesterday's Board of County Commissioners meeting as the audience was treated to an AI-generated Mad Magazine-worthy depiction of a gigantic toilet spilling out into the Atlantic Ocean. Good morning, St. John's County. I'm Liz Ryan with your local news. After confirming to Commissioner Christian Whitehurst that the plant would not resemble that dystopian picture, commissioners heard a proposal from Merrill Brothers to build and operate a new biosolids treatment facility at the existing Indian Head site. Something must be done to bring relief to the residents that live near the existing plant and live with the smell of the human waste that comes from it. Merrill Brothers wants to operate an enclosed treatment facility. It would be a public-private partnership, with the county financing about $35 million to build and own the facility, and then lease the land it's on for 20 years and $5 million before receiving the title. Commissioner Krista Joseph is leery.
6: Right now, you would be working with Indian Head Biomass. Do you trust them? Because we've had a lot of trouble with them.
4: The only piece that they really contribute to this is the piece of property that the facility was set on. St. John's County provides the capital. Merrill Brothers provides the design, build, and operations, and we're solely responsible for that.
5: After a long discussion, Commissioner Whitehurst made a motion.
3: Every person who flushes a toilet in St. John's County has created this issue. We've got to solve the problem. So I'm proud to make the motion to accept the unsolicited proposal from Merrill Brothers and directing staff to conduct a competitive procurement to solicit alternate proposals.
5: There'll be a lot more meetings on this, and we'll cover all of them. This local news is a service of your hometown Toyota dealer, Beaver Toyota in St. Augustine, conveniently located right off I-95 at exit 311. The controversial Florida Sun Trail is a statewide program funded by FDOT that connects paved multi-use trails across Florida for walking, biking, running, and other non-motorized recreation and transportation. Bill Jones of St. Augustine Beach Citizens for Safety loves the concept, but doesn't agree with where they want to put it.
7: Right through the heart of the St. Augustine Beach Business District, it's a dense area with lots of ingress and egress and local business and lots of bike traffic already. The safest plan is one that the FDOT was going to use in the first place, and that's bringing the trail up A1A to 11th Street to Meikler Boulevard and then over to Pope Road.
5: And he wants to know why the county doesn't seem to want to budge.
7: Our Citizens for Safety group met with Commissioner Ann Taylor and with Greg Caldwell, the project lead for St. John's County, to find out why they were pushing for the route to go up A1A Beach Boulevard. And we learned that the statistics they're using to make these decisions come from way back in 2018. There's much more new information available from the FDOT and other sources, and we've asked them to obtain that information and take another look. We are going to continue to meet individually with commissioners to try and get them to see what we see.
5: He invites you to take a look and judge for yourself.
7: And if people want to see just how very busy our boulevard is in St. Augustine Beach, we invite them to week 3 of Music and Art by the Sea, featuring the band Brothers Futch playing rock country with a little funk to it. And our food truck is the Sunrise Sweet Food Truck. The event starts about 4 p.m. Band takes the stage at 7. We've got art, we've got DJ, we've got music and food. So come join us at the beach.
5: And now you're up to date with St. Augustine's local news. I'm Liz Ryan.
8: So the weather forecast has changed. Less rain, more wind, and it's going to be a slight bit cooler, but humid enough will we notice the difference.
9: Good morning. Partly sunny, cooler, 79 to 83 this afternoon. Northeast winds will be steady at 10 to 20. Stronger winds at the beaches. Mostly clear tonight, 69 to 73. Partly sunny, mid-80s tomorrow. Partly cloudy, lower 70s Thursday night. Partly sunny, 83 to 87 on Friday. I'm Precision Weather Meteorologist Russ Murley for St. Augustine's local news.

Beach 105.5 talking about free beach days on select Saturdays at the Mary Street Boat Ramp in Crescent Beach for anyone with a disability. And their next one just around the corner now. SurfQuest volunteers out there with surfing lessons, water recreation programs. 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This is a really cool thing they do, and details about this next one coming up in the month of June at arcsj.org. When you get on their website, you want to look for SurfQuest under services and that next date that's coming up.

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0: JT, the Beats 105.5 Morning Show. Do you do the mouthwash routine when you brush your teeth, or you just brush the teeth? I admit I do the mouthwash from time to time, a few times a week. Not every time, but nonetheless, this will maybe shake you up a little bit. Listerine is introducing a range of intensities. So if it's too spicy for you, you can now be a softy and go for extra mild or mild. In other words, they are offering a range of spice levels. Extra mild is alcohol-free, new and ultra-gentle, a softer swish, they say. They have mild, which is also alcohol-free, smooth and balanced for an easy everyday clean. And number three is intense, bold, and powerful for that classic Listerine sensorial experience. Well, I know as a kid, Listerine was right up there with things like Mercurochrome and some of the other things Grandma would give you. It's like, that stuff's nasty. I haven't had Listerine in my mouth in a long time because of that. I may have to dabble into this and see, has it changed at all? Maybe you could let me know. Facebook.com/Beats1055.
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0: 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Politis and Matavina. Traffic running pretty smoothly all across the region. We've seen no reports of any big accidents working over the last hour or so. A little bit of congestion on Butler Boulevard to be expected, the eastbound side especially from Hodges over to San Pablo Road. The I-95 corridor is looking good. I'm not seeing any big delays, even as you approach the Beltway on the northbound side. I'm Jared Cirillo for St. Augustine Local News.
1: Surely you're building pipelines from Miami, Orlando, and Tampa.

0: Head site. Something must be done to bring relief to the residents that live near the existing plant and live with the smell of the human waste that comes from it. Merrill Brothers wants to operate an enclosed treatment facility. It would be a public-private partnership, with the county financing about $35 million to build and own the facility, and then lease the land it's on for 20 years and $5 million before receiving the title. Commissioner Krista Joseph is leery.
1: Right now, you would be working with Indian Head Biomass. Do you trust them? Because we've had a lot of trouble with them.
2: The only piece that they really contribute to this is the piece of property that the facility was set on. St. John's County provides the capital. Merrill Brothers provides the design, build, and operations, and we're solely responsible for that.
0: After a long discussion, Commissioner Whitehurst made a motion.
3: Every person who flushes a toilet in St. John's County has created this issue. We've got to solve the problem. So I'm proud to make the motion to accept the unsolicited proposal from Merrill Brothers and directing staff to conduct a competitive procurement to solicit alternate proposals.
0: There'll be a lot more meetings on this, and we'll cover all of them. This local news is a service of your hometown Toyota dealer, Beaver Toyota in St. Augustine, conveniently located right off I-95 at exit 311. The controversial Florida Sun Trail is a statewide program funded by FDOT that connects paved multi-use trails across Florida for walking, biking, running, and other non-motorized recreation and transportation. Bill Jones of St. Augustine Beach Citizens for Safety loves the concept, but doesn't agree with where they want to put it.
4: Right through the heart of the St. Augustine Beach Business District, it's a dense area with lots of ingress and egress and local business and lots of bike traffic already. The safest plan is one that the FDOT was going to use in the first place, and that's bringing the trail up A1A to 11th Street to Meikler Boulevard and then over to Pope Road.
0: And he wants to know why the county doesn't seem to want to budge.
4: Our Citizens for Safety group met with Commissioner Ann Taylor and with Greg Caldwell, the project lead for St. John's County, to find out why they were pushing for the route to go up A1A Beach Boulevard. And we learned that the statistics they're using to make these decisions come from way back in 2018. There's much more new information available from the FDOT and other sources, and we've asked them to obtain that information and take another look. We are going to continue to meet individually with commissioners to try and get them to see what we see.
0: He invites you to take a look and judge for yourself.
4: And if people want to see just how very busy our boulevard is in St. Augustine Beach, we invite them to week 3 of Music and Art by the Sea, featuring the band Brothers Futch playing rock country with a little funk to it. And our food truck is the Sunrise Sweet Food Truck. The event starts about 4 p.m. Band takes the stage at 7. We've got art, we've got DJ, we've got music and food. So come join us at the beach.
0: And now you're up to date with St. Augustine's local news. I'm Liz Ryan.
5: Good morning. Partly sunny, cooler, and breezy. 79 to 83 this afternoon. Northeast winds at 10 to 20. Stronger gusts at the beaches. Mostly clear, 69 to 73 tonight. Partly sunny, mid-80s tomorrow. Partly cloudy, 69 to 73 tomorrow night. It'll be partly sunny on Friday, middle 80s. 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I'm Precision Weather Meteorologist Russ Murley for St. Augustine's local news.

JT playing the Commodores this morning here on the Beach 105.5, and we got more of that kind of music coming up for you, not only here on the radio, but if you have not heard, you got to join us for the big disco night fever kind of party. It is coming up in Palm Coast on June the 11th. Let me head on over to flagtheradio.com. It's right there on the homepage if you go there. You can't miss it. June 11th, 7 o'clock, we're going to be at Daytona State College Amphitheater, and we have a whole disco night planned for you there. 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If you do not get them in advance, they will cost you $10 at the gate. So get it done. We hope to see you there for a good time. June 11th, Daytona State College campus in Palm Coast, 7 o'clock for our disco night. Hope to see you there. And, oh, yeah, we might have some more of that right now that I was talking about.

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4: Hey, it's JT inviting you out to join us. We're going to be live on location this coming Saturday. It's June 6th and the grand opening for Beaver Mitsubishi at 2995 US Highway 1. We're going to be there from 11 to 1 o'clock this coming Saturday with all the festivities, and we hope you will come by and see us. Once again, this Saturday, June 6th, live Beaver Mitsubishi, 2995 US Highway 1, 11 to 1 with Flagler Radio.
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4: St. Augustine Local News with Liz Ryan. Coming up next on the Beach 105.5, a little follow-up on the commission meeting from yesterday.
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2: 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Traffic running pretty smoothly all across the region. We've seen no reports of any big accidents working over the last hour or so. A little bit of congestion on Butler Boulevard to be expected, the eastbound side especially from Hodges over to San Pablo Road. The I-95 corridor is looking good. I'm not seeing any big delays, even as you approach the Beltway on the northbound side. I'm Jared Cirillo for St. Augustine Local News.
3: Surely you're building pipelines from Miami, Orlando, and Tampa that plan to dump human waste into an overflowing toilet-like facility.
4: No, sir.
5: A surreal moment at yesterday's Board of County Commissioners meeting as the audience was treated to an AI-generated Mad Magazine-worthy depiction of a gigantic toilet spilling out into the Atlantic Ocean. Good morning, St. John's County. I'm Liz Ryan with your local news. After confirming to Commissioner Christian Whitehurst that the plant would not resemble that dystopian picture that someone opposed to it circulated on Facebook, commissioners heard a proposal from Merrill Brothers to build and operate a new biosolids treatment facility at the existing Indian Head site. Something must be done to bring relief to the residents that live near the existing plant and live with the smell of the human waste that comes from it. Merrill Brothers wants to operate an enclosed treatment facility. It would be a public-private partnership, with the county financing about $35 million to build and own the facility, and then lease the land it's on for 20 years and $5 million before receiving the title. Commissioner Krista Joseph is leery.
6: Right now, you would be working with Indian Head Biomass. Do you trust them? Because we've had a lot of trouble with them.
4: The only piece that they really contribute to this is the piece of property that the facility was set on. St. John's County provides the capital. Merrill Brothers provides the design, build, and operations, and we're solely responsible for that.
5: After a long discussion, Commissioner Whitehurst made a motion.
3: Every person who flushes a toilet in St. John's County has created this issue. We've got to solve the problem. So I'm proud to make the motion to accept the unsolicited proposal from Merrill Brothers and directing staff to conduct a competitive procurement to solicit alternate proposals.
5: There'll be a lot more meetings on this, and we'll cover all of them. This local news is a service of your hometown Toyota dealer, Beaver Toyota in St. Augustine, conveniently located right off I-95 at exit 311. The controversial Florida Sun Trail is a statewide program funded by FDOT that connects paved multi-use trails across Florida for walking, biking, running, and other non-motorized recreation and transportation. Bill Jones of St. Augustine Beach Citizens for Safety loves the concept, but doesn't agree with where they want to put it.
7: Right through the heart of the St. Augustine Beach Business District, it's a dense area with lots of ingress and egress and local business and lots of bike traffic already. The safest plan is one that the FDOT was going to use in the first place, and that's bringing the trail up A1A to 11th Street to Meikler Boulevard and then over to Pope Road.
5: And he wants to know why the county doesn't seem to want to budge.
7: Our Citizens for Safety group met with Commissioner Ann Taylor and with Greg Caldwell, the project lead for St. John's County, to find out why they were pushing for the route to go up A1A Beach Boulevard. And we learned that the statistics they're using to make these decisions come from way back in 2018. There's much more new information available from the FDOT and other sources, and we've asked them to obtain that information and take another look. We are going to continue to meet individually with commissioners to try and get them to see what we see.
5: He invites you to take a look and judge for yourself.
7: And if people want to see just how very busy our boulevard is in St. Augustine Beach, we invite them to week 3 of Music and Art by the Sea, featuring the band Brothers Futch playing rock country with a little funk to it. And our food truck is the Sunrise Sweet Food Truck. The event starts about 4 p.m. Band takes the stage at 7. We've got art, we've got DJ, we've got music and food. So come join us at the beach.
5: And now you're up to date with St. Augustine's local news. I'm Liz Ryan.
8: Good morning. Partly sunny, cooler, 79 to 83 this afternoon. Northeast winds will be steady at 10 to 20. Stronger winds at the beaches. Mostly clear tonight, 69 to 73. Partly sunny, mid-80s tomorrow. Partly cloudy, lower 70s Thursday night. Partly sunny, 83 to 87 on Friday.

JT and the Beach 105.5 Morning Show. So there's a new ranking of the top restaurants in North America. Just come out for 2026. It's an annual list from the world's top 50 restaurants, a global dining guide voted on by hundreds of quote-unquote culinary experts. This year's number one restaurant is Smith, located in Chicago. I hope I'm saying that right. I think I am. It's spelled like Smythe, S-M-Y-T-H-E. However, the thing that is kind of interesting to me, I got to talk to my wife about this. Chicago's got this number one, Smith, but it's followed by eight in Calgary, Alberta, Canada. Eight restaurants that are in the top 10 after this. Like, wait a minute, Carrie, you were born in Calgary. I've been to Calgary a couple of times with you. What gives? I remember a Burger King once.

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24: Ancient

JT, it's Wednesday here at the Beach 105.5, and that means with this weather change particularly, take note of Music and Art by the Sea coming up this evening. It's John Dickey and the Brothers Futch going to be on stage, and that's in the Pavilion at Pier Park. Don't forget that the art studio opens about 4 o'clock. You've got DJ Dan with music at 5 o'clock. You've got food trucks about 5:30. And then the live band on stage there in the Pavilion. It's about 7 o'clock tonight, and the weather looks to be changing a bit and cooperating for Music and Art by the Sea tonight.

0: Traffic Watch is a service of Politis and Matavina, a trusted firm with a proven track record. Politis and Matavina. Some debris reported in the roadway just south of the Beltway on northbound State Road 9B, right there between Racetrack Road and the Beltway entrance ramps. Also, watch out for an accident on Butler Boulevard eastbound just after Kernan. There is an accident there. That's got traffic slowing from the East Beltway over to Kernan. I'm Jared Cirillo for St. Augustine Local News.
1: Surely you're building pipelines from Miami, Orlando, and Tampa that plan to dump human waste into an overflowing toilet-like facility.
2: No, sir.
3: A surreal moment at yesterday's Board of County Commissioners meeting as the audience was treated to an AI-generated, Mad Magazine-worthy depiction of a gigantic toilet spilling out into the Atlantic Ocean. Good morning, St. John's County. I'm Liz Ryan with your local news. After confirming to Commissioner Christian Whitehurst that the plant would not resemble that dystopian picture that someone opposed to it circulated on Facebook, commissioners heard a proposal from Merrill Brothers to build and operate a new biosolids treatment facility at the existing Indian Head site. Something must be done to bring relief to the residents that live near the existing plant and live with the smell of the human waste that comes from it. Merrill Brothers wants to operate an enclosed treatment facility. It would be a public-private partnership, with the county financing about $35 million to build and own the facility, and then lease the land it's on for 20 years and $5 million before receiving the title. Commissioner Krista Joseph is leery.
4: Right now, you would be working with Indian Head Biomass. Do you trust them? Because we've had a lot of trouble with them.
2: The only piece that they really contribute to this is the piece of property that the facility would sit on. St. John's County provides the capital. Merrill Brothers provides the design, build, and operations, and we're solely responsible for that.
3: After a long discussion, Commissioner Whitehurst made a motion.
1: Every person who flushes a toilet in St. John's County has created this issue. We've got to solve the problem. So I'm proud to make the motion to accept the unsolicited proposal from Merrill Brothers and directing staff to conduct a competitive procurement to solicit alternate proposals.
3: There'll be a lot more meetings on this, and we'll cover all of them. This local news is a service of your hometown Toyota dealer, Beaver Toyota in St. Augustine, conveniently located right off I-95 at exit 311. The controversial Florida Sun Trail is a statewide program funded by FDOT that connects paved multi-use trails across Florida for walking, biking, running, and other non-motorized recreation and transportation. Bill Jones of St. Augustine Beach Citizens for Safety loves the concept, but doesn't agree with where they want to put it.
5: Right through the heart of the St. Augustine Beach Business District, it's a dense area with lots of ingress and egress and local business and lots of bike traffic already. The safest plan is one that the FDOT was going to use in the first place, and that's bringing the trail up A1A to 11th Street to Meikler Boulevard and then over to Pope Road.
3: And he wants to know why the county doesn't seem to want to budge.
5: Our Citizens for Safety group met with Commissioner Ann Taylor and with Greg Caldwell, the project lead for St. John's County, to find out why they were pushing for the route to go up A1A Beach Boulevard. And we learned that the statistics they're using to make these decisions come from way back in 2018. There's much more new information available from the FDOT and other sources, and we've asked them to obtain that information and take another look. We are going to continue to meet individually with commissioners to try and get them to see what we see.
3: He invites you to take a look and judge for yourself.
5: And if people want to see just how very busy our boulevard is in St. Augustine Beach, we invite them to week 3 of Music and Art by the Sea, featuring the band Brothers Futch playing rock country with a little funk to it. And our food truck is the Sunrise Sweet Food Truck. The event starts about 4 p.m. Band takes the stage at 7. We've got art, we've got DJ, we've got music and food. So come join us at the beach.
3: And now you're up to date with St. Augustine's local news. I'm Liz Ryan.
6: Good morning. Partly sunny, cooler, and breezy. 79 to 83 this afternoon. Northeast winds at 10 to 20. Stronger gusts at the beaches. Mostly clear, 69 to 73 tonight. Partly sunny, mid-80s tomorrow. Partly cloudy, 69 to 73 tomorrow night. It'll be partly sunny on Friday, middle 80s.

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I'm Precision Weather Meteorologist Russ Murley for St. Augustine's Local News.

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This band made me think of this because they're on my list. A band you really like you never got to see live in person. REO Speedwagon is one for me. Another one I never got to see live and in person was Genesis and or Phil Collins, so that's kind of a bummer there. But let me know, Facebook.com/Beats1055, a band you never got to see live that you doggone it wish you would have done that.

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0: 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We're going to be live on location this coming Saturday. It's June 6th and the grand opening for Beaver Mitsubishi at 2995 US Highway 1. We're going to be there from 11 to 1 o'clock this coming Saturday with all the festivities, and we hope you will come by and see us. Once again, this Saturday, June 6th, live Beaver Mitsubishi, 2995 US Highway 1, 11 to 1 with Flagler Radio.
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3: 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How about a little rain lapse? 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
1: Surely you're building pipelines from Miami, Orlando, and Tampa that plan to dump human waste into an overflowing toilet-like facility.
2: No, sir.
0: A surreal moment at yesterday's Board of County Commissioners meeting as the audience was treated to an AI-generated, Mad Magazine-worthy depiction of a gigantic toilet spilling out into the Atlantic Ocean. After confirming to Commissioner Christian Whitehurst that the plant would not resemble that dystopian picture that someone opposed to it circulated on Facebook, commissioners heard a proposal from Merrill Brothers to build and operate a new biosolids treatment facility at the existing Indian Head site. Something must be done to bring relief to the residents that live near the existing plant and live with the smell of the human waste that comes from it. Merrill Brothers wants to operate an enclosed treatment facility. It would be a public-private partnership, with the county financing about $35 million to build and own the facility, and then lease the land it's on for 20 years and $5 million before receiving the title.
2: St. Johns County provides the capital. Merrill Brothers provides the design, build, and operations, and we're solely responsible for that.
0: After a long discussion, Commissioner Whitehurst made a motion.
1: Every person who flushes a toilet in St. Johns County has created this issue. We've got to solve the problem. So I'm proud to make the motion to accept the unsolicited proposal from Merrill Brothers and directing staff to conduct a competitive procurement to solicit alternate proposals.
0: There'll be a lot more meetings on this, and we'll cover all of them. For St. Augustine's local news, I'm Liz Ryan.
3: Good morning. Partly sunny, cooler, 79 to 83 this afternoon. Northeast winds will be steady at 10 to 20. Stronger winds at the beaches. Mostly clear tonight, 69 to 73. Partly sunny, mid-80s tomorrow. Partly cloudy, lower 70s Thursday night. Partly sunny, 83 to 87 on Friday. I'm Precision Weather Meteorologist Russ Murley for St. Augustine's local news.
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JT with the Beats 105.5 Morning Show. It's summertime. Well, officially on the 21st or 20th, something like that, what we were talking about earlier. But First Friday Art Walk is here. 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And as always, you can find out details about when, where, and what's going on. 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

0: Good morning. Partly sunny, cooler, and breezy. 79 to 83 this afternoon. Northeast winds at 10 to 20. Stronger gusts at the beaches. Mostly clear, 69 to 73 tonight. Partly sunny, mid-80s tomorrow. Partly cloudy, 69 to 73 tomorrow night. It'll be partly sunny on Friday, middle 80s. 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I'm Precision Weather Meteorologist Russ Murley for St. Augustine's local news.
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JT of the B2055 Morning Show. Let's check in on the Amp here in St. Augustine. The Black Crowes were here last night. Did you go to that show? Any controversy there like there was over in Tampa the night before or a couple of nights before? Did you hear about that? Apparently, a lead singer of the band went on a little political rant. Not a good idea these days. And the crowd disagreed with some of that. So why do they do that? Just let us enjoy some music for a while, man. Really? So this is cool. Vince Gill in on June 27. Men at Work, July 17th. Dierks Bentley, one of my country favorites, July 18th. Boz Scaggs announced for a show in October, too. Check them out at theamp.com.

855. If you haven't, give us a like and join the team, as we say. One of the things you should be aware of on our Facebook page, usually at the top of the page, be sure and check that featured section. We try and put the most important things up there at the top so they're easy to find.

0: This local news is a service of your hometown Toyota dealer, Beaver Toyota in St. Augustine. Conveniently located right off I-95 at exit 311. The controversial Florida Sun Trail is a statewide program funded by FDOT that connects paved multi-use trails across Florida for walking, biking, running, and other non-motorized recreation and transportation. Bill Jones of St. Augustine Beach Citizens for Safety loves the concept, but doesn't agree with where they want to put it.
1: Right through the heart of the St. Augustine Beach Business District, it's a dense area with lots of ingress and egress and local business and lots of bike traffic already. The safest plan is one that the FDOT was going to use in the first place, and that's bringing the trail up A1A to 11th Street to Meikler Boulevard and then over to Pope Road.
0: And he wants to know why the county doesn't seem to want to budge.
1: Our Citizens for Safety group met with Commissioner Ann Taylor and with Greg Caldwell to find out why they were pushing for the route to go up A1A Beach Boulevard. And we learned that the statistics they're using to make these decisions come from way back in 2018. There's much more new information available, and we've asked them to obtain that information and take another look.
0: For St. Augustine's local news, I'm Liz Ryan.
2: Good morning. Partly sunny, cooler, 79 to 83 this afternoon. Northeast winds will be steady at 10 to 20. Stronger winds at the beaches. Mostly clear tonight, 69 to 73. Partly sunny, mid-80s tomorrow. Partly cloudy, lower 70s Thursday night. Partly sunny, 83 to 87 on Friday. I'm Precision Weather Meteorologist Russ Murley for St. Augustine's local news.
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I keep seeing these things pop up on social media. This might be my last call, though. 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JT of the Beach 105.5. And like I keep telling you, it's a simple thing. Get on that internet and Google summer camps for kids in St. Augustine, and it will present you with a bunch of pretty good choices out there. But of course, now that we are out of school and the kids are home and it's time for summer camps, these things are already beginning to get underway. So you kind of going to get that done if you're planning on doing it. I'd look into it. Google summer camps for kids St. Augustine. Some pretty good options out there.

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0: Good morning. Partly sunny, cooler, and breezy. 79 to 83 this afternoon. Northeast winds at 10 to 20. Stronger gusts at the beaches. Mostly clear, 69 to 73 tonight. Partly sunny, mid-80s tomorrow. Partly cloudy, 69 to 73 tomorrow night. It'll be partly sunny on Friday, middle 80s. 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I'm Precision Weather Meteorologist Russ Murley for St. Augustine's local news.
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0: Hey, so coming up on June 16th, everybody's stoked to think pretty much about the Amp. They have their next night market that night from 5 until 9 o'clock. This is always really popular. Lots of locally crafted goods and art. They have coffee, full bar, local food trucks out there, and, of course, live music, because it is the Amp after all. It's a great location, great fun. 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The tricky thing about that, if you go to the website, is I don't think it's just sitting there. Maybe it is now, but if you don't see it, just use their search tool and look for the night market.
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1: Surely you're building pipelines from Miami, Orlando, and Tampa that plan to dump human waste into an overflowing toilet-like facility.
2: No, sir.
0: A surreal moment at yesterday's Board of County Commissioners meeting as the audience was treated to an AI-generated, Mad Magazine-worthy depiction of a gigantic toilet spilling out into the Atlantic Ocean. After confirming to Commissioner Christian Whitehurst that the plant would not resemble that dystopian picture that someone opposed to it circulated on Facebook, commissioners heard a proposal from Merrill Brothers to build and operate a new biosolids treatment facility at the existing Indian Head site. Something must be done to bring relief to the residents that live near the existing plant and live with the smell of the human waste that comes from it. Merrill Brothers wants to operate an enclosed treatment facility. It would be a public-private partnership, with the county financing about $35 million to build and own the facility, and then lease the land it's on for 20 years and $5 million before receiving the title.
2: St. Johns County provides the capital, Merrill Brothers provides the design, build, and operations, and we're solely responsible for that.
0: After a long discussion, Commissioner Whitehurst made a motion.
1: Every person who flushes a toilet in St. Johns County has created this issue. We've got to solve the problem, so I'm proud to make the motion to accept the unsolicited proposal from Merrill Brothers and directing staff to conduct a competitive procurement to solicit alternate proposals.
0: There'll be a lot more meetings on this, and we'll cover all of them. For St. Augustine's local news, I'm Liz Ryan.
3: Good morning. Partly sunny, cooler, 79 to 83 this afternoon. Northeast winds will be steady at 10 to 20. Stronger winds at the beaches. Mostly clear tonight, 69 to 73. Partly sunny, mid-80s tomorrow. Partly cloudy, lower 70s Thursday night. Partly sunny, 83 to 87 on Friday. I'm Precision Weather Meteorologist Russ Murley for St. Augustine's local news.
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5-5, obviously not the best starting week for concerts in the Plaza last week with the weather, but it looks much better for this Thursday and a great show. The U.S. Navy Band, this year's Focus America 250, so this is right in keeping with that. Thursday, 6 to 8 o'clock, free show right there in the Plaza de la Constitución. 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

0: Good morning. Partly sunny, cooler, and breezy. 79 to 83 this afternoon. Northeast winds at 10 to 20. Stronger gusts at the beaches. Mostly clear, 69 to 73 tonight. Partly sunny, mid-80s tomorrow. Partly cloudy, 69 to 73 tomorrow night. It'll be partly sunny on Friday, middle 80s. 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I'm Precision Weather Meteorologist Russ Murley for St. Augustine's local news.
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Thinking about that disco night on June 11 and the hardest working man in radio? That's the Catfish. He's in next on The Beach 105.5. I will see you Thursday morning, 6 a.m.

The Beach 105.5 Ancient City Classics, the tastiest tunes for a lunch hour hang. Welcome to it. A little afternoon with the fish and another one that's very crankable. Let's do it.

0: Being Wednesday, free beach concert later this afternoon, early evening. Come on out, Music and Art by the Sea. John Dickey is going to be cranking the tunes. That starts about 7 o'clock, but before that, the art gallery's open after 3. The food trucks get rolling at about 5. Grab something to eat and an ice cold beverage. DJ, music, 5:30. Then once again, the live music starts right around 7. So you can get updated on the schedule. 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
1: Good morning. Partly sunny, cooler, 79 to 83 this afternoon. Northeast winds will be steady at 10 to 20. Stronger winds at the beaches. Mostly clear tonight, 69 to 73. Partly sunny, mid-80s tomorrow. Partly cloudy, lower 70s Thursday night. Partly sunny, 83 to 87 on Friday. I'm Precision Weather Meteorologist Russ Murley for St. Augustine's local news.
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0: 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All right? Acceptable things you can put snack-wise in your carry-on bags when it comes to protein shakes. Sorry, only 3.4 ounces are permitted, right, of liquid. When it comes to rotisserie chicken, you can bring as many as you can fit in your carry-on. 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Right? Gravy, however, still needs to be under that 3.4 ounce line. 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And only that much gravy? That's not going to work for me. How many rotisserie chickens can you fit in your carry-on bag? I'd like to know.
1: Good morning. Partly sunny, cooler, and breezy. 79 to 83 this afternoon. Northeast winds at 10 to 20. Stronger gusts at the beaches. Mostly clear, 69 to 73 tonight. Partly sunny, mid-80s tomorrow. Partly cloudy, 69 to 73 tomorrow night. It'll be partly sunny on Friday, middle 80s. 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I'm Precision Weather Meteorologist Russ Murley for St. Augustine's Local News.
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0: Me and Wednesday, free beach concerts later this afternoon, early evening. Come on out, Music and Art by the Sea. John Dickey is going to be cranking the tunes. That starts about 7 o'clock, but before that, the art gallery's open after 3. The food trucks get rolling at about 5. Grab something to eat and an ice cold beverage. DJ, music, 5:30. Then once again, the live music starts right around 7. So you can get updated on the schedule. 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
1: Good morning. Partly sunny, cooler, 79 to 83 this afternoon. Northeast winds will be steady at 10 to 20. Stronger winds at the beaches. Mostly clear tonight, 69 to 73. Partly sunny, mid-80s tomorrow. Partly cloudy, lower 70s Thursday night. Partly sunny, 83 to 87 on Friday. I'm Precision Weather Meteorologist Russ Murley for St. Augustine's local news.
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2: The first time you heard about it was at the open house. It was basically, this is a done deal. You can do nothing about it.
1: These are the local voices.
3: 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It's gotten carnival-like.
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4: No law enforcement agency, hospital, Medicare will call you or email you and request financial information. 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
1: St. Augustine's local morning news. We've got you covered.
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0: Well, it's June, right? And some of the things on the way, we've got in the sports world, the Stanley Cup Finals, the NBA Finals, the Golf U.S. Open coming up mid-month. Let's see here. The first official day of summer is June 21st. Yay. Also happens to be Father's Day. Yeah, get Dad a new Speedo.
1: Don't talk nonsense, please.
0: National Best Friends Day, June 8th. Flag Day of the 14th. 19th of June, National Martini Day. Cheers. And National Selfie Day. Jeez, that means I'm going to have to take more selfies than I normally do. Aren't you sick and tired of my selfies?
2: Good morning. Partly sunny, cooler, and breezy. 79 to 83 this afternoon. Northeast winds at 10 to 20. Stronger gusts at the beaches. Mostly clear, 69 to 73 tonight. Partly sunny, mid-80s tomorrow. Partly cloudy, 69 to 73 tomorrow night. It'll be partly sunny on Friday, middle 80s. 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I'm Precision Weather Meteorologist Russ Murley for St. Augustine's local news.
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1: Good morning. Partly sunny, cooler, 79 to 83 this afternoon. Northeast winds will be steady at 10 to 20. Stronger winds at the beaches. Mostly clear tonight, 69 to 73. Partly sunny, mid-80s tomorrow. Partly cloudy, lower 70s Thursday night. Partly sunny, 83 to 87 on Friday. I'm Precision Weather Meteorologist Russ Murley for St. Augustine's Local News.
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0: 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Ideas of fun things to do in and around the Ayton City. Plus, we got a contest going on right now. If you'd like to rock with Cinderella and Tom Kiefer Band, check it out now.
1: Good morning. Partly sunny, cooler, and breezy. 79 to 83 this afternoon. Northeast winds at 10 to 20. Stronger gusts at the beaches. Mostly clear, 69 to 73 tonight. Partly sunny, mid-80s tomorrow. Partly cloudy, 69 to 73 tomorrow night. It'll be partly sunny on Friday, middle 80s. 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I'm Precision Weather Meteorologist Russ Murley for St. Augustine's local news.
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0: The Beach 105.5, your home for the ancient city classics. Lots of 80s, throwing some 70s, 90s, and 2000s. Nice mix, right? More in just a few. Hey, Cinderella rock fans, Tom Kiefer, the lead singer, has got his own band now out doing the Cinderella tunes and more. He's going to be playing soon. Down south, you want to go? Chance to win tickets? Jump on our Facebook page. 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
1: Good morning. Partly sunny, cooler, 79 to 83 this afternoon. Northeast winds will be steady at 10 to 20. Stronger winds at the beaches. Mostly clear tonight, 69 to 73. Partly sunny, mid-80s tomorrow. Partly cloudy, lower 70s Thursday night. Partly sunny, 83 to 87 on Friday. I'm Precision Weather Meteorologist Russ Murley for St. Augustine's Local News.
2: 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With 49 gaming tables, it's Best Bet. Traffic is building along the Bridge of Lions, headed across westbound. Slow on State Road 312, an accident 207 near 95. Heavy traffic on A1A in Volano Beach. I'm Lisa Ruttman for St. Augustine Local News.
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0: Me and Wednesday, free beach concerts later this afternoon, early evening. Come on out, Music and Art by the Sea. John Dickey is going to be cranking the tunes. That starts about 7 o'clock, but before that, the art gallery's open after 3. The food trucks get rolling at about 5. Grab something to eat and an ice cold beverage. DJ, music, 5:30. Then once again, the live music starts right around 7. So you can get updated on the schedule. 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
1: Good morning. Partly sunny, cooler, and breezy. 79 to 83 this afternoon. Northeast winds at 10 to 20. Stronger gusts at the beaches. Mostly clear, 69 to 73 tonight. Partly sunny, mid-80s tomorrow. Partly cloudy, 69 to 73 tomorrow night. It'll be partly sunny on Friday, middle 80s. 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I'm Precision Weather Meteorologist Russ Murley for St. Augustine's Local News.
2: 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Traffic is heavy now on the Bridge of Lions traveling westbound and along Ponce de Leon. Still pretty slow on State Road 312. Earlier accident, State Road 207 near 95 has been cleared. Traffic remains heavy in Volano Beach. I'm Lisa Ruckman for St. Augustine Local News.
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0: End of the month of June, and the first Friday is when you hang out and have a great time as St. Augustine celebrates the arts with the first Friday art walk. 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
1: Good morning. Partly sunny, cooler, 79 to 83 this afternoon. Northeast winds will be steady at 10 to 20. Stronger winds at the beaches. Mostly clear tonight, 69 to 73. Partly sunny, mid-80s tomorrow. Partly cloudy, lower 70s Thursday night. Partly sunny, 83 to 87 on Friday. I'm Precision Weather Meteorologist Russ Murley for St. Augustine's local news.
2: 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Over 40,000 square feet of fun, it's Best Bet. Traffic is slow if you're traveling the Bridge of Lions coming across westbound from Anastasia Island. You're still going to find it heavy along State Road 16 near 95 and through World Golf Village. Traffic is slow on Ponce de Leon on the approach to the river. Heavy traffic this afternoon, A1A in Volano Beach. I'm Lisa Rutman for St. Augustine Local News.
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6: 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You can do nothing about it.
5: These are the local voices.
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0: Hey, I want to remind you here that the Amp Night Market is a thing again. They do this several times throughout the year. June 16th is the next one, 5 to 9. Come on out. You're going to wander aimlessly with a purpose to pick up locally crafted goods, art stuff, food trucks, stuff to munch on, cool coffees, a full bar, live music. 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If you're new to the area, haven't been to this yet, definitely check it out. 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
1: Good morning. Partly sunny, cooler, and breezy. 79 to 83 this afternoon. Northeast winds at 10 to 20. Stronger gusts at the beaches. Mostly clear, 69 to 73 tonight. Partly sunny, mid-80s tomorrow. Partly cloudy, 69 to 73 tomorrow night. It'll be partly sunny on Friday, middle 80s. 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I'm Precision Weather Meteorologist Russ Murley for St. Augustine's Local News.
2: 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Traffic is heavy now on the Bridge of Lions traveling westbound and along Ponce de Leon. Still pretty slow on State Road 312. Earlier accident, State Road 207 near 95 has been cleared. Traffic remains heavy in Volano Beach. I'm Lisa Ruttman for St. Augustine Local News.
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0: The Beach 105.5, your home for the ancient city classics. Lots of 80s, throwing some 70s, 90s, and 2000s. Nice mix, right? More in just a few. Hey, Cinderella rock fans, Tom Kiefer, the lead singer, has got his own band now out doing the Cinderella tunes and more. He's going to be playing soon down south. You want to go? Chance to win tickets? Jump on our Facebook page. 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
1: Good morning. Partly sunny, cooler, 79 to 83 this afternoon. Northeast winds will be steady at 10 to 20. Stronger winds at the beaches. Mostly clear tonight, 69 to 73. Partly sunny, mid-80s tomorrow. Partly cloudy, lower 70s Thursday night. Partly sunny, 83 to 87 on Friday. I'm Precision Weather Meteorologist Russ Murley for St. Augustine's local news.
2: 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Traffic is slow on the Bridge of Lions, headed westbound. Heavy traffic along A1A in Volano Beach and through that construction zone. You're going to find it a little bit slow on Ponce de Leon on the approach to the river. Heavy traffic, State Road 16 near 95 and through Rural Gulf Village. I'm Lisa Ruckman for St. Augustine Local News.
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0: Here we go. Summer travel on the agenda. If you're looking for a friendly place to visit this summer, you may want to add Bar Harbor, Maine to your bucket list. It tops the list of the most welcoming towns in the country. New ranking by World Atlas. Bay St. Louis, Mississippi comes in second, followed by Beaufort, South Carolina. How about that? Yeah, a buddy of mine lives in Beaufort, and he says he has so many visitors all the time. He's starting to charge them late fees if they stay too long. It's a two-night minimum, man. Get out of his house, he says.
1: Good morning. Partly sunny, cooler, and breezy. 79 to 83 this afternoon. Northeast winds at 10 to 20. Stronger gusts at the beaches. Mostly clear, 69 to 73 tonight. Partly sunny, mid-80s tomorrow. Partly cloudy, 69 to 73 tomorrow night. It'll be partly sunny on Friday, middle 80s. 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I'm Precision Weather Meteorologist Russ Murley for St. Augustine's Local News.
2: 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Over 40,000 square feet of fun, it's Best Bet. Traffic is loosening up a little bit along the Bridge of Lions westbound. You're still going to find it a bit slow on Ponce de Leon and State Road 16 at 95. 95 is rolling incident-free, although a little bit slow through World Golf Village. I'm Lisa Ruthman for St. Augustine Local News.
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0: Good morning. Partly sunny, cooler, 79 to 83 this afternoon. Northeast winds will be steady at 10 to 20. Stronger winds at the beaches. Mostly clear tonight, 69 to 73. Partly sunny, mid-80s tomorrow. Partly cloudy, lower 70s Thursday night. Partly sunny, 83 to 87 on Friday. I'm Precision Weather Meteorologist Russ Marley for St. Augustine's local news.
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0: Good morning. Partly sunny, cooler, and breezy. 79 to 83 this afternoon. Northeast winds at 10 to 20. Stronger gusts at the beaches. Mostly clear, 69 to 73 tonight. Partly sunny, mid-80s tomorrow. Partly cloudy, 69 to 73 tomorrow night. It'll be partly sunny on Friday, middle 80s. 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I'm Precision Weather Meteorologist Russ Murley for St. Augustine's local news.
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0: Good morning. Partly sunny, cooler, 79 to 83 this afternoon. Northeast winds will be steady at 10 to 20. Stronger winds at the beaches. Mostly clear tonight, 69 to 73. Partly sunny, mid-80s tomorrow. Partly cloudy, lower 70s Thursday night. Partly sunny, 83 to 87 on Friday. I'm Precision Weather Meteorologist Russ Murley for St. Augustine's local news.
1: 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Whether it be plantation shutters, window shades that roll up and roll down, horizontals, verticals, even draperies and cornices. 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

0: Good morning. Partly sunny, cooler, and breezy. 79 to 83 this afternoon. Northeast winds at 10 to 20. Stronger gusts at the beaches. Mostly clear, 69 to 73 tonight. Partly sunny, mid-80s tomorrow. Partly cloudy, 69 to 73 tomorrow night. It'll be partly sunny on Friday, middle 80s. 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I'm Precision Weather Meteorologist Russ Murley for St. Augustine's Local News.
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